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Yep. The rose is red, the sky is blue. With you, I'm sure the days will be wonderful. It's so great how things so natural can make your feelings all magical. It's like falling in love. Yeah. Nothing is better. Fly